listen to WGUY Guy live. I really enjoy that station. It's getting gooder and gooder and gooder. I love the old-timey gospel singer, especially when they're featuring Lee Williams and Paul Beasley. I just really enjoy the fact that we have a station here in Charlotte that I can recall

0: apply to a deeper observation of viewing or a thought in a specific way. This word perceive is very important because it is listed 68 different times in the Bible. It is listed in Old Testament as well as New Testament. How do you perceive things? That's a good question.
1: Yes.
0: When we look at the standards of the world, we know how the world perceives things.
1: Yes.
0: We know how, amen, government leaders perceive things. Sometimes it's all about wealth. It's all about themselves. Amen. But I'm so grateful that my God is deeper than that.
2: Yes,
0: can I get a witness here?
2: Yes.
0: And as we see and understand the work of Christ, what are we going to do with what we perceive in Jesus Christ? Can I get a witness here? We find here in John that this woman has a conversation with Jesus. And in the end, she says, "Sir, I perceive that thou art a prophet." Amen. All because he even told her everything that was going on in her life. So do you perceive God's love? How do you perceive it? It is enough to make others, amen, want to perceive it as well. Perceive the grace of God. Perceiving the greatest work. Can I get a witness? Perceiving, amen, the providential hand of God. You see, God is always working out his will in our lives. So we need to stop being preoccupied with visible people and circumstance and move to a faith perspective. Start believing in God's invisible hand. So how do you perceive Jesus? How do you perceive him to be? You see, when the woman left her house at, amen, with her water pot, she never realized what would happen that day. She could only find one thing to satisfy her and to fill the emptiness that was in her life.
2: Right.
0: But then she met Jesus. Amen. And when she met Jesus, it changed her life. Can I get a witness here? And as she was talking with Jesus, amen, we find out that there was some lying going on. Can I get a witness here? Amen. The Bible says that he come, amen, to Samaria. Can I get a witness? And he was at the well where was once, amen, called Jacob. Can I get a witness? And this woman came to draw water. Can I get a witness here? Then Jesus said to her, "Give me a drink." Can I get a witness? For all of the disciples had gone away. And the woman at Samaria woman, she asked the question, "How is it that a Jew would ask a Samaritan woman, amen, for a drink?"
1: Yes, yes.
0: Because the Jews have no

behind Jesus is tearing down the wall of the rich and the needy. Can I get a witness here? Here we find Jesus breaking down all of the walls of discrimination. He's breaking down the walls of sexualism. Can I get a witness here? He's tearing up all the walls of injustice. Things, amen, proceed to go one way. Amen. He's tearing down the walls. Tearing down the barriers. Can I get a witness here? And what I want you to get, if you don't get anything else, it's not how she perceived Jesus, but it's how Jesus perceived her. Can I get a witness? This woman, perhaps, looking for another man. Amen. Verse 16 and 17 gives the trickery that is in her mind. Can I get a witness? Woman, amen, found in the well something greater than she had ever had before. Can I get a witness here? Well, we find out that this woman was not only a liar, the young people would also say she was thirsty. Amen, somebody. Looking for another man. Amen. And I stopped by to tell you as a footnote, when will you ever get to the point that it's enough women, it's enough men in your life? Some people go through life, they're always looking for another opportunity. Let me get back to my subject. But how do you perceive things? Can I get a witness here? Jesus let her know. And he asked the question, how do you perceive me? Can I get a witness here? The text says, amen, when he asked her for this drink, he also told her, if you knew the gift of God, and of whom said this with you, give me a drink. Thou would have asked me, and he would have given thee living water. Woman went on, amen, to be somewhat in a simple mind, saying, well, sir, you have nothing to draw water with, for the well is deep. But Jesus said, amen, greater than our father Jacob, who give us this well or this drink. Can I get a witness here? Jesus answered and said unto her, whosoever drink of the water that I give will never thirst again. Whatsoever, whosoever drinketh of this water that I give will never be in need of water again. Can I get a witness here? Because I will give you a man everlasting life. The woman went on to say, sir, give me this water that I may not thirst again. Can I get a witness here? But Jesus, a man, was not finished. He went on to say to her, go call your husband. Can you see him changing now? He's changing the perspective. Can I get a witness here? He's bringing out his Clorox and his bleach. He's cleaning her up. He's telling her, go and call your husband. I told you already, the young people would say, she was thirsty. Can I get a witness here? But look at a lion now. Can I get a witness here? Haven't you know lion? That the thing that the Lord hates. The woman says, I have no husband. Can I get a witness here? And Jesus told her, well, you have answered correctly. Because the one that you're shacking up with now is not your husband. Can I get on to say that Jesus told her, you've already had five husbands. All because you have never had some water from the well that I gave. Can I get a witness here? The Bible says that this woman

She was made whole. The Bible says that she was changed. Can I get a witness here? Some of the theology classes will let us know that this woman was the first evangelist that were for women of the Samaria, of the Samarian race. All because she ran into the city and she began to preach. I found a man named Jesus that'll give you water that you would never thirst again. He told me everything that I had done in my life. Come on and say yeah. Then the woman said unto Jesus, I perceive that you are a prophet. Some Bible was saying, I see that you are a man of God. Come on and say yeah. My question today, how do you perceive things? How do you perceive Jesus? Come on and say yeah. I want to let you know that Jesus is the greatest. Come on and say yeah. Our text asks, how do you perceive things? Do you perceive things worldly? Or do you perceive things spiritually? Yes, there is a difference. The world is in the shape that they're in. All because of men and women.

This woman left her a man what a pot. And she went and told her mother she had found someone that can satisfy the giftedness in life. Come on and say yeah. This woman left the town. No, you'll never thirst again. I don't need no more husband. What I need is Jesus. Come on and say yeah. She made a statement. How do you perceive things? I asked you a question today. How do you perceive things? Well, let me stop preaching and let me meddle a little bit. How do you perceive your income tax? Do you perceive it to go on vacation? Do you perceive it to buy new things? Or do you perceive it to give the Lord his portion? I'm talking about the death, and I walk a little farther. I told you I'm gonna stop preaching, and I'm gonna go to meddling. How do you perceive things when you come to the house of God? Would you rather go to a club and buy your big dirty drink and come to church and give God, get him $5 or $1? When that drink has cost you 30, can I get him in his hair? How do you perceive things? Would you rather have a fancy car, or would you rather pay tithes? Come on and say yeah. I ask you a question, and it has to deal with everything in our life. How do you perceive things? Do you perceive things that God should give the glory? Are you satisfying your flesh? Oh Lord, how do you perceive things? Do you perceive things that God is my first life? Come on and say yeah. How do you perceive that? Come on and say yeah. I'd rather have Jesus.

a life changer? Is he a savior? Is he the Son of God? Is he a healer? Is he a doctor? How do you perceive things? Are you gonna believe the report of the medical doctor? Are you gonna believe the report of the Lord? God is right, we are healed. Say yes! Say yes! How do you perceive things? Come on and think about it. How do you perceive things? Come on and say yes! This woman's eyes.

with me in Christ, that's being my Savior. Oh, I wish I could get a witness. How do you perceive, say? Do you perceive it as being your healer? Say yes! How do you perceive, say? Do you perceive things that you need a job to me? Or do you perceive things the Lord will supply all your needs? Come on and say yes! Ow!

not gonna need us, because the Lord, He's a hill. Say yeah, say yeah, somebody needs to say yeah. Brother Peter, how do you perceive things? You've been saving money, trying to build a sanctuary. Here it is later. You ain't got there yet. But I'm gonna believe the report of the Lord. Gonna get a witness here. It's gonna speak. It will not lie. Say yeah! Say yeah! How do you perceive things? I can remember the days when my children were young and I was going to look for a job. I tell my baby, when I get back home, I'ma have a job. But I want to let you know, you got to perceive things in the favor of God. You got to perceive things in the grace of God. You got to perceive things by the mercies of God. How do you perceive things? Can I get a witness? For the word has told me, Sister June, I can live in houses that I did not build. I can eat food that I did not plant. Can I get a witness? How do you perceive that? Come here, Joe. What would you tell me? How you perceive that? Lost everything that he had. He said, the Lord God Almighty give it. The Lord can take it away, but blessed be the name of the Lord. And the Bible says, the way he perceived things, he got double for his trouble. Oh, Sister Aisha, I wish you would witness with me. How do you perceive things? Raising seven little children. Oh, tell God thank you. Look at God. Doctors and lawyers. Engineers and truck drivers. How do you perceive things? I perceive things by faith, Brother Deacon. Can I get a witness here? That's how I perceive it. That God's got a blessing. Waiting on. Can I get a witness here? Well, the woman went away. Be an evangelist for the Samaritan nation. Some theologians say she was the first preacher of the female Samaritan race. Telling everybody what the Lord has done. Anybody looking for a blessing? Huh? Listen, there's some things that are just mine. Y'all missed that. And the reason you missed it because you didn't stand up. There's some things that are just mine. Can I get a witness here? So how do you perceive things? Can I get a witness? You see, I don't perceive things as things seen. But I perceive things as things not seen. Can I get a witness? Because if you've got enough faith to believe it, God has enough power. Yet things done. Every heart in the building, would you stand? Do you want God to do something for you? If you want God to do something for you, why don't you just give a wave offering, whatever it may be? Listen, even if it's not for you, it can be for one of your sons, your daughters, your grandchildren, whoever it may be. How do you receive things?

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Come on, if you're running hard after the Lord, don't look left or don't look right. Just run, run, put your head down and run after God with all of your might. Come on, make a declaration with us on today that you're gonna run, that you know what, no matter what comes.

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But my brothers and sisters, we must learn how to praise God even in the midst of problems. David said, I will bless the Lord at all times, and his praise shall continually be in my mouth. Listen here.

0: 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If you can twinkle your toes, you got something to praise him for. 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We are your inspiration.
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2: 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My eyes on the sun.

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And listen, you cannot get distracted by your right now that you forget your tomorrow. Chandler, remind him, Chandler. Talk to him.

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Church.

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